Have you ever felt God nudging you to do something, but you held back? Have you thought, I just need a bit more time? Have you wished you could see how it was all going to work out before you took the next step? That can be a hard place to be. You know what you need to do, but you don't know what's coming after that. Hi, this is Ken Robinson and welcome to The Week Ahead. In today's episode, we're talking about taking that first step of obedience, even when you can't see the whole picture. Well, think about why God so often asks you to trust Him with the next step instead of giving you the whole plan. In Proverbs chapter 3, it says, "Trust in the Lord with all your heart." You probably know what it's like. You keep thinking about the same thing, not because you don't know what to do,

This is how I fight my battles. That's what we're doing tonight.

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wish I didn't have to tell. I know you're for me, but God, it does feel like hell.

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0: We're seeing Stephen gave us a godly example that we can follow. And Pastor Greg Laurie has more from this message yet to come here on A New Beginning. Well, so many of the early disciples risked their very lives to share the gospel. Stephen was the first martyr for doing so. But that shows the importance of the message. It's a message that we share every day here on A New Beginning. Have you ever responded to the Lord's offer of forgiveness? You can know that your sins are forgiven, and you can know that you're going to heaven when this life is over. And Pastor Greg says that you can start that kind of relationship with God today.
1: They can, and it's so simple. And I think because it's so simple, people think, oh, it can't be that easy. Well, look, Jesus did all the heavy lifting. He carried the cross for you. He died on that cross that he carried. This isn't about what you do. It's about what he's done. But here's what the Bible says. Whoever will call upon the name of the Lord will be saved. You say, well, okay, how do I do that? You do it through prayer.

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0: It's friend of the show, Danny Gokey, and haven't seen it yet. You're on the Fresh Start with Aaron and Chloe.
1: I'm hard-pressed to think of a time in my life when I did not feel as acute stress as when I had an open home. I don't know why. I think my husband was probably at work. I had four children, six and under, six, around there.
0: Yep.
1: A golden retriever that did not want to do what I wanted him to do.
0: Yep.
1: Just did not want to go to the car. And I am trying to wrangle everybody and get out of the house in time for the open house inspection. Cars were turning up, piling, because we'd made it too cheap. So it was like crazy open house where way too many people turned up. And they were all gathered and they watched me as I held multiple children and dragged a golden retriever to the car.
0: Yep.
1: And just that intense stress of leaving the house in a decent state the kids in the
0: car. Is this meant to be making me feel better about what's to come for us? Because if so, you are doing a terrible job. The positive takeaway I'm taking from that is, thank goodness we don't have a dog. That's all I'm taking from
1: next
0: that.
1: Next level. I say this, we're giving Aaron tips for selling his house. That's what we're asking for this morning. Don't let yourself get into that. Absolutely. It was like acutely stressful. Like I struggle when people come over and my house is messy to start with.

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